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This is me, Fatma Khan, and aap sun rahe hain FM 100 Pakistan. How are you all? Kya haal hai aap sabke? Kaisa guzar raha hai din? Kya kar liya hai? Kya karne wale hain? To as usually hongi aapse khoob sari baatein share karenge, kuch information aur saath hi saath program mein hoga bahut sara music. To chalein ji, let's begin karte hain program lunch time special ka baqaidgi se aghaaz ek adad musical track ke saath.

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4: 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With Ajmal Khan Shobhi. 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